0: 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L'expérience sonore.
1: Thing that I've been able to do that's past the time. 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
1: Yay! 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Welcome to the Tales of Utopia with Onipa Devan! 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

0: Well, Johnny, I might hear the ayah talk about him a move, but the man a move twice.
1: Well, right now, I move out of Babylon, no see, cause right now, I just play like a commercial locks and some like a China and cool and Syrian boy, I say.
0: China and cool, you see them a rasta.
1: And I don't know them as no rasta.
0: I just bit.
1: I don't like that guy.
0: I'm on screw.
1: What you mean? I am most cool.
0: And the world's
1: flame and fire, you know.
0: Blood up.
1: What you mean? I don't suck. Jade.
0: Not though.

0: 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You?
1: Any unusual experiment can produce unusual results. That's why I chose this island. Isolated. Miles of open water in any direction. We did everything in the world to exterminate them, but

0: This call is from a federal prison.
1: Yo, yo, what up, what up? It's your boy, Mr. 1738. Hey, yo, I just want to say I appreciate all the fans, you know what I'm saying? Waiting, being patient, rocking out with me, thugging it out with me while I go through this process, you know what I'm saying? I just want to let y'all know I appreciate y'all, you know what I mean? Like, I'm still going to do what I got to do from behind here, from behind the wall, make sure I put that music out for y'all, good content for y'all. Like, y'all understand all the support I've been getting, all the love I've been getting. From my family, from the fans, just being there for me throughout this whole process and still being here with me while it's still going. I just want to let y'all know it ain't going unnoticed. You know what I mean? King Zoo, the album, 1738, you already know what it is.

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0: In a Maybach joking. 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
1: High.
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1: 21.
0: I just met her, they gon' call the coppers.
1: 21.
0: Can't bring the gang around rappers.
1: Straight up.
0: Cause I hang around all robbers.
1: Oh God.
0: Little nigga, do you got a problem?
1: What?
0: Little nigga, we'll come and solve it.
1: Straight up.
0: Cash coming in, can't stop it.
1: 21.
0: I'm running to the money, y'all jogging.
1: Yeah.
0: Richer mills represent victory.
1: 21.
0: Still the same, I'm just a richer me.
1: Oh God.
0: A washed up bitch don't mean shit to me.
1: Nothing.
0: I'ma let your best friend nibble me.
1: Yeah.
0: You can't do nothing for me unless you leaving hickeys where my dick be.
1: 21.
0: Slaughter gang, savage freak, hoes get punched just for trying.

0: 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I'm pulling ahead, talking shit in the air. Yeah, I got a little fetish.
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1: Excalibur, I was given to King David to slaughter all his enemies. Excalibur, the sword of fire, fire, fire, fire.
2: Hey, hey, hey, hey, hey, hey, hey, hey, hey, hey, hey, hey, hey, hey, hey, hey, hey, hey, hey, hey, hey, hey, hey, hey, hey, hey, hey, hey, hey, hey, hey, hey, hey, hey, hey, hey, hey, hey, hey, 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

0: Yeah, man. This is Prince Hala.
1: Yeah.
0: From Jamaica.
1: Tell him.
0: Big enough, fly a Bendigo.
1: Yeah, man.
0: Me, I tell him, man, and the way we go, right?
1: Yes.
0: Bless up yourself, you. Let the rhythm play. Play it by.

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More strength and more music coming soon.

You gotta love those Lolos of the Future Sound of London. They produced this one. Yeah, Intelligent Communication here on Roger Moore 50 with their song Drive. It's July 1st. 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

Radio Campus Montpellier 102.2 FM, and this one is Les Indiscrètes Expression. Before this one, it was the formidable Jaw Wobble, No Second Chances, and yeah, hope you're enjoying the music thus far here at a rather rowdy, rather loud, rather convivial Radio Campus Montpellier. Lots of folks here, 102.2 FM, Roger Moore 50.

I hope you're enjoying this one from Les Indiscrets and how indiscreet they are. I just love the name of this project, Les Indiscrets, and the song is called Expression. Some really great speed garage here on my program, Roger Moore at 50. Let's switch it back to the other side. There it is. And then right in the middle, yeah, you're listening to the Weird World Music Program here with me, DJ Michael Lonsdale. It is July 1st, and this is the last one of the season. Man, it's going to be a little bit of a bummer to not do a show for, what, 2 months, 2.5 months? But I'll be digging like a madman for the next one in late September. And in the meanwhile, do go enjoy the podcasts over on the Radio Campus Montpellier website. Just look up the show Roger Moore at 50. That's this one. And you can find podcasts. Do go check out Roger Moore at 50 on Instagram and Facebook as well. Thanks to Tom for the help with the program this evening. And yeah, before Les Indiscrets, as I said, it was Jaw Wobble, big favorite here at Roger Moore 50 with his song No Second Chances from back in 87. And yeah, massive song coming up next. And keep the title and the artist a secret for now. You're listening to Roger Moore 50. I'm DJ Michael Lonsdale.

really big one here from Air Liquide, a lovely combination of French and English. The song is called Uludag, part one, quite German, and I would say the sound is quite German as well. Just gorgeous trance music here on my program. It's called Roger Moore at 50. I hope you're enjoying it. I'm DJ Michael Lonsdale, and it is July 1st here on Radio Campus Montpellier.

prior to this one from Air Liquide. It was Jark Prongo from the Netherlands. You know, the Netherlands are pretty good at soccer, and they're also very good, I dare say, fantastic at electronic music, dance music. And this one from Jark Prongo. I love the name too, Jark Prongo. It sounds very Dutch. The song is just a massive piece of dance music. The song is called Toi An Ru. I think if you look up Jark Prongo, you'll find this just really gorgeous, very fresh sounding in 2026 track. And before that one, it was Les Indiscrets with their song Expression, as I mentioned earlier. So yeah, I hope you're enjoying the music this evening on Roger Moore at 50. It's the Weird World Music Program. Hey, why is he speaking English? Well, I'm American, though I've been very Frenchified, as you may notice, with the way that I talk a little, or at least the intonation. I've been living in France now for the past 9 years with my wonderful family. And yeah, and I've been doing this show for almost as long. I've been doing it for 8 years here at Radio Campus Montpellier. I've done radio at WNYU as well. Shout out to Tim Sweetie and Beats in Space. And Kill Radio in LA, lots of other places. And here I am in gorgeous Montpellier, in the heat, bringing you the cream of the crop of 1990s dance music.

incredible. This one is called Forever Mona from Shay Damier and Stacey Pullen. Yeah, just really lovely house music from the mid-90s Prescription label, Chicago. It's interesting when sometimes you speak your own language and you lose your footing. That ever happened to you? Here we go. Chez Damier, Stacey Pullen, Forever Mana on Roger Moore 50.

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Do go check out Roger Moore at 50 on Instagram as well as on Facebook. You can also find podcasts on the Radio Campus Montpellier website. Just look up Roger Moore at 50. I'm DJ Michael Lonsdale. It's July 1st. Stay tuned for the surely epic final episode of The Cinema Show starting at 7 o'clock here on Radio Campus Montpellier 102.2 FM. Thank you, Tom, for the help with this program. How about shows coming up in the area? This will be my last show, but I'm talking about live music, right? And it can give you a little bit of information on that. Yeah, so first one is on July 2nd, so that's tomorrow. And it's Aldous Harding at Paloma, really great contemporary artist. I know a few of us here at the radio station are fans of Aldous Harding. Go check her out at Paloma tomorrow night. Pixies are also playing at the same venue, great American indie pop band, on July 7th. So if you can still get some tickets, go grab those babies to see this huge band, the Pixies. So definitely not dance music for these two recommendations, but still great music. Nick Cave is coming to Paloma, so still sticking with Paloma really hard. In fact, I think I'm just gonna stick with Paloma, stay in Nîmes there. I'm not sure I would necessarily recommend a tourist do that. Yeah, so on July 14th, Nick Cave is performing at Paloma. Really incredible rock musician from Australia. So if you're free on Bastille Day, get caved. Cave yourself in. You're listening to Roger Moore at 50. I'm DJ Michael Lonsdale. Next up is a doozy, It's Garbage with Stupid Girl. And yeah, I just wanted to slip in that this one from Chez Damier and Stacey Pullen, Forever Mana, reminds me so much of living in New Zealand 11 years ago, man, and bumping this all the time. Enjoy it.

gotta have some French music on the program. And yeah, that was Sonia and Ilan, Musique dans la tête. I hope that stuck in your tête, in your head. You're listening to Roger Moore at 50. I'm DJ Michael Lonsdale. Gonna close out the program now, July 1st. Next up is The Cinema Show. Keep it locked for that. Yeah, this one coming up is called Age of Capricorn, and it's from a wonderful Scottish electronic duo called Boards of Canada. If you haven't heard to them, well, you've got to head to the library. This is from Boards of Canada, new record, which is just, insanely good. It's called Inferno. And yeah, as I said, this song is called Age of Capricorn. This one goes out to my wife, Leia, because I listened to this song the other day and it hit me really hard. It like gave me chills down my spine. And I was standing in our kitchen, this kitchen that I share with Leia, with you. And it awakened a part of me that is very holy. Like it awakened this, just this side of me, which is really important. And I know that you, Leia, more than anyone in this world, you know this part of me. Happy anniversary, my dear wife. This gorgeous music to close my season on the radio here is for you. Age of Capricorn from Boards of Canada. Enjoy this one, Leia. Have a good night.

Fall on the fence. Thanks for listening to me vent. 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If you ever need an organ, I will volunteer. I already gave my heart to you for all these years. Could stand up on my own too, but I still need your support. Never judge me like defendants when they go to court.

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Counting your mane, wild fire, can handle your flame. Download your shame, wild high, can drown in your fragrance. Shoot that red pill that a nigga found in the matrix. Before I had you, this shit was fantasy. You plant a seed to grow some roots, a branch and leaves. Becomes a tree of life until our nights are filled with peace from stress and strife.

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0: 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I think I want this shit forever right now. 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I think I...
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